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0: Excess weather. Overnight, a few clouds with fog patches expected. The low will fall to 15 Celsius or 59 Fahrenheit. Wednesday, the fog will clear in the morning, then mainly sunny with a high of 26, feeling like 31 with the Humidex. And looking ahead to Thursday, a mix of sun and cloud with the high reaching 27. Find your long-range forecast online at ckxsfm.com.
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0: Excess weather. Overnight, a few clouds with fog patches expected. The low will fall to 15 Celsius or 59 Fahrenheit. Wednesday, the fog will clear in the morning, then mainly sunny with a high of 26, feeling like 31 with the humidex. And looking ahead to Thursday, a mix of sun and cloud with the high reaching 27. Find your long-range forecast online at ckxsfm.com.
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0: Excess weather. Overnight, a few clouds with fog patches expected. The low will fall to 15 Celsius or 59 Fahrenheit. Wednesday, the fog will clear in the morning, then mainly sunny with a high of 26, feeling like 31 with the Humidex. And looking ahead to Thursday, a mix of sun and cloud with the high reaching 27. Find your long-range forecast online at ckxsfm.com.
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0: Excess weather. Overnight, a few clouds with fog patches expected. The low will fall to 15 Celsius or 59 Fahrenheit. Wednesday, the fog will clear in the morning, then mainly sunny with a high of 26, feeling like 31 with the Humidex. And looking ahead to Thursday, a mix of sun and cloud with the high reaching 27. Find your long-range forecast online at ckxsfm.com.
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0: Excess weather. Overnight, a few clouds with fog patches expected. The low will fall to 15 Celsius or 59 Fahrenheit. Wednesday, the fog will clear in the morning, then mainly sunny with a high of 26, feeling like 31 with the Humidex. And looking ahead to Thursday, a mix of sun and cloud with the high reaching 27. Find your long-range forecast online at ckxsfm.com.
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0: Excess weather. Overnight, a few clouds with fog patches expected. The low will fall to 15 Celsius or 59 Fahrenheit. Wednesday, the fog will clear in the morning, then mainly sunny with a high of 26, feeling like 31 with the Humidex. And looking ahead to Thursday, a mix of sun and cloud with the high reaching 27. Find your long-range forecast online at ckxsfm.com.
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0: Excess weather. Overnight, a few clouds with fog patches expected. The low will fall to 15 Celsius or 59 Fahrenheit. Wednesday, the fog will clear in the morning, then mainly sunny with a high of 26, feeling like 31 with the Humidex. And looking ahead to Thursday, a mix of sun and cloud with the high reaching 27. Find your long-range forecast online at ckxsfm.com.
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0: Excess weather. Overnight, a few clouds with fog patches expected. The low will fall to 15 Celsius or 59 Fahrenheit. Wednesday, the fog will clear in the morning, then mainly sunny with a high of 26, feeling like 31 with the humidex. And looking ahead to Thursday, a mix of sun and cloud with the high reaching 27. Find your long-range forecast online at ckxsfm.com.
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0: Excess weather. Overnight, a few clouds with fog patches expected. The low will fall to 15 Celsius or 59 Fahrenheit. Wednesday, the fog will clear in the morning, then mainly sunny with a high of 26, feeling like 31 with the Humidex. And looking ahead to Thursday, a mix of sun and cloud with the high reaching 27. Find your long-range forecast online at ckxsfm.com.
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0: 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And the Florida Keys. Without going anywhere. The summer of greatest hits.
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Yes, and a good morning. It's Greg in for Tanner. He's got the day off today, so I'll do my best to do all those things that he does, like your weather forecast coming up in just a little bit. Looks like a pretty good day in store. Lots of sunshine, nice temperature, and it looks like the next 4 or 5 days are pretty solid as well, in case you've got some time off before those kids go back to school in a couple of weeks. We'll chat about some sports. We've got a couple of events that we're a part of here that we're sponsoring to help kids go back to school, and we're going to help out our hospital in Wallaceburg. Details on those, a check-in with Robin Brady on news. All that stuff coming up for you shortly here. Let's get you back to the music as we continue on your Wednesday here at CKXS.

0: 99.1 FM, CKXS. Weather forecast today is calling for a sunny day. Could get a little bit of fog in some spots out there this morning, depending on where you are driving. Our high, as the sun comes up, will hit around 26 Celsius, about 79 Fahrenheit. Humidex will make it feel like 31. Then tonight, mainly cloudy skies, lows down to 19. Thursday, a cloudy day, but 27. And then sunny on Friday, sunny on Saturday, and sunny on Sunday. A real nice weekend coming up for the last weekend of August. We'll talk about the Jays and Tigers coming up here in a little bit. Robin Brady will update us with news headlines at 5:45 a.m. as well. We're back in a moment. Don't go away.
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0: 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Sometimes when we start to fade out at around, you know, Tilbury, Leamington area on the 401, or if you're heading towards London and you're going that way, usually around West Lorne, our signal at 99.1 fades out. 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I mean, you could drive all the way to Thunder Bay and listen to CKXS. Yes, it really is that easy. Anyway, thanks for tuning in to us wherever you are or however you are. Coming up in just a little bit, we'll talk about Riverview GM. They've got a special event going on Friday for lunch. I'll tell you more about that. And we're gathering backpacks. Well, we did that last week. We're now gathering food for kids going back to school to put in their backpacks. And we'll tell you what we got planned at No Frills and Sobeys for tomorrow, coming up in just a little bit here at 99.1 FM, CKXS.
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0: 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Robin Brady is standing on deck with us to take a peek at some news headlines. Robin, what are you working on for the top of the hour?
1: We've got lots to talk about this morning. The Chatham-Kent Chamber of Commerce is pushing municipal candidates to prioritize local economic resilience following the breakdown of Canada-US trade talks and new tariff threats. Meantime, the provincial government and Ontario Power Generation are investing up to $500,000 to explore redeveloping the former Lambton Generating Station in St. Clair Township. And Reach Out Chatham-Kent hosting a pair of free public events this week to mark International Overdose Awareness Day and honor those who've been lost to addiction. We'll tell you more coming up at 6.
0: Thanks a lot, Robin. We'll get those stories and more coming up in just a little bit. A beautiful sunshiny day on the way for us today. A high of 26 and the weekend looks spectacular. If you got plans for being outdoors this weekend, boating, camping, whatever it may be, the weather looks really good. We'll chat a little bit about that coming up. A look in on sports as the Jays and Tigers both in action last night. The Jays a couple of games out of that last wild card spot. The Tigers are going in the wrong direction and have lost a bunch of games. 6 in a row. Did they make it 7 last night? We'll get the details on those sports stories and others coming up for you at 6 a.m. right here on 99.1 FM CKXS.
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All right, we got a chance for you to win some great prizes coming up for you in the next couple of hours ahead here on the morning show. And don't forget, we are going to be at Riverview GM on Friday from 11 a.m. until 1. They've got a barbecue that's going on there for a couple of hours. So come on out and support our hospital by joining us at the barbecue at Riverview GM. That's Friday afternoon. Don't make your lunch that day. Just come see us. And then on Thursday, we're over at Sobeys in Chatham. We're also at No Frills in Wallaceburg and No Frills in Corunna. We're doing our best to collect some food for back to school and to help fill up our food bank. We'll be talking more about that coming up today as well here on 99.1 CKXS. That event, by the way, brought to you in part by Waste Connections Canada and our good friends at Lambton College. Don't go away. We've got more music coming up here.

0: 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It's Greg in for Tanner on this Wednesday, the 26th day of August, and it's 6 a.m.
1: Good morning. From the 99.1 Newsroom, I'm Robin Brady. Faced with renewed economic uncertainty from the United States, the Ontario government is looking to make the province more independent when it comes to its own power generation. $500,000 from the province and Ontario Power Generation is being invested in St. Clair Township to take the next steps on new electricity generation at the former Lambton Generating Station, including the potential for natural gas or nuclear power. These steps will involve community consultation, including local First Nations. The plant was closed in 2013, but the province now wants to revive the site, saying it will be up to the community to decide what type of power it creates. Officials say the 1,200-acre site is already zoned to host up to 900 megawatts of new generation, enough to power up to 900,000 homes. In the light of new U.S.-imposed tariffs on Canadian products, the Chatham-Kent Chamber of Commerce is urging municipal candidates to make economic resilience a core commitment in the upcoming election. 99.1's Kirk Dickinson has that story.
2: The Chamber issued a statement this week following a breakdown of Canada-U.S. trade negotiations and the implementation of 50% tariffs on around $28 billion in Canadian products. The Business Coalition says candidates running in Chatham-Kent's upcoming election should be able to explain how they plan to keep business costs competitive through disciplined municipal budgets, predictable property taxes, development charges, and fees. Would-be elected officials are also being asked to explain how they would strengthen housing, transportation, and public safety, make local investment easier, and build resilient supply chains that support local and Canadian suppliers. While municipal governments don't negotiate trade agreements, the Chamber says municipal decisions directly affect whether employers can absorb external shocks, reinvest, and create jobs. Kirk Dickinson, CKXS News.
1: A Wallaceburg man facing charges after being stopped at a ride checkpoint in Lambton County. Members of Lambton OPP stopped a motorcycle on St. Clair Parkway near Curran Avenue in St. Clair Township the evening of August 20th. Authorities say the 43-year-old driver was arrested and charged under the criminal code with operation while impaired and having a blood alcohol level over the legal limit. The accused was also issued a 90-day license suspension and 7-day vehicle impoundment. He was released from custody with a date in court in October. And a pair of events are being held this week to mark International Overdose Awareness Day. Reach Out Chatham-Kent, or ROC, will be hosting events at its drop-in centers in Chatham and Wallaceburg to remember without stigma those who have been lost and acknowledge the grief of family and friends left behind. The Chatham event runs from 3 until 6 this afternoon at 39 Richmond Street, while the Wallaceburg event takes place tomorrow at 233 Nelson Street from 4 until 7, both featuring a memorial along with food, music, and art projects. Both events, in collaboration with the Chatham-Kent Drug Strategy and Chatham-Kent Public Health, are free of charge and open to everyone. For more local news and information, visit CKXSFM.com. 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
1: Excess weather. We've got a few light fog patches here and there this morning. We'll see a mix of sun and cloud today with a high of 26 Celsius and a humidex of 31. Showers and thunderstorms possible overnight, the low near 18. Tomorrow, mostly cloudy with a high of 26. Sunshine on Friday, 25 degrees, and sunny Saturday, getting up to 27. Right now, we're sitting at 16 Celsius. That's 60 Fahrenheit. Coming up next, Nick Powell takes a look at sports.
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7: Checking sports, the Toronto Blue Jays open their series against Kansas City with a 5-3 loss to the Royals. For the Detroit Tigers, they take down the Tampa Bay Rays 4-1, while the New York Yankees fall short 9-7 to the Houston Astros. The Toronto Blue Jays are without Shane Bieber, who's been placed on the 15-day injured list with right teres major inflammation. The Jays have called in right-handed pitcher Chad Dallas in response, who was active last night. Season Bieber is 5-2 with a 4.53 ERA over 11 starts. Canada stunned South Korea 5-1, who advance in the Little League World Series. Canada will take on Japan later today in the quarterfinals of the international brackets. The team from Little Mountain in Vancouver posted 7 hits in the win, keeping South Korea to just 3. The Minnesota Wild continue to have talks with defenseman Quinn Hughes for a contract extension while shutting down trade rumors. Hughes will be a free agent by the end of next season. He was traded from Vancouver to Minnesota last year, posting 7 goals and 76 points over 74 games, split between the Canucks and Minnesota Wild. And a rough night for the Chatham-Kent Barnstormers, finishing off a game against Barrie initially starting back in June before rain forced the team off the field. The Baycats came out swinging, downing CK 8-1. Barnstormers will try to bounce back tonight as they visit the Kitchener Panthers. And that is a look at sports. I'm Nick Powell.
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15: 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Well,
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19: No, it's not. 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
14: What is it then?
20: It's horny, but it's not skeevy.
14: This show is crazy.
21: Okay, you got me.
22: Okay, you got me then.
14: Plus,
23: it's free.
24: You get what you pay for.
25: It's showtime.
0: Welcome to Wednesday. It is Wednesday, right?
21: Yes.
0: Okay. I got that part right. I'm Greg. I'm not Tanner. 2 for 2 so far.
14: Look at
0: She's
14: you.
0: Robin. There's Tony.
21: There you go.
0: Mm-hmm. And this is CKXS.
21: Look at that.
0: Got all those things out there. We're ready to go.
21: He makes it look easy.
0: Yeah. Simple. Just like my mind. Very, very simple. Anyway, yeah, welcome aboard. I'm in for Tanner for the rest of the week. He's off this week now. We've got a ton of things going on in the area that we have happening. Tomorrow, we're at 3 different grocery stores.
21: Oh, yeah.
0: Helping to fill the locker of kids as they go back to school. So we're asking you for school things. If you can get some of those items to donate to us. We'll be at Sobeys tomorrow. We'll be at No Frills in Wallaceburg and No Frills in Corunna. And then on Friday, we're on location at Riverview GM. We'll be there for a special barbecue that they're doing for the hospital.
26: Awesome.
0: I know. So we tons of good stuff going on this week. And have you guys looked at the calendar?
21: Why?
0: I guarantee you Robin has, because she's really looking forward to kids going back to school.
21: Oh, yeah. That's what? Not next week, but the week after.
26: Yeah.
0: As she calls it, the most wonderful time of year.
21: Yeah. There's a lot of parents that are going to be looking forward to that.
0: Yes, but it is the last weekend of August.
26: Oh. It's true.
21: Where
1: I know it's weird because Labor Day is so late this year and everything seems all jumbled up now.
9: Do the kids go to school a week longer this year?
1: No, I don't know.
9: We're not looking at June?
1: At the end of school.
9: Yeah. We're not looking at June 2027.
1: No, oh, no, we're not. Huh.
9: Okay, but yes, they don't go back to school next week, which seems odd because they always go back after Labor Day, and Labor Day is until the 7th of September. So anyway, what we know today for you here. Coming up a little bit later on, we'll talk about Dolly Parton. Sad story. One of the best humans on the planet. We'll chat a little bit about her. A little bit of her connection that she has around here. So we'll get into that and celebrate her life a little bit here at CKXS. In the meantime, let's kick things off for your Wednesday morning. It is the 26th day of August, and this is 38 Special on 99.1 FM.

0: CKXS, good morning, 617, Greg in for Tanner here. As you guys drive to work every morning, how fast do you go?
1: Slow.
0: Tony's slow, Robin's fast.
2: Yeah, pretty much.
0: Mm-hmm. How fast do you go on 40
3: Highway? I'm not telling you how fast I go on 40 Highway.
1: I go the speed limit, and apparently that's slow.
0: Yes.
3: Yes.
0: I think we've discussed this before. That doing 80 on 40 Highway is never a good thing. At least do 90.
1: Come.
0: You won't get pulled over.
1: This is great advice in the morning.
0: I wonder if the police are going to stop by and tell me this.
1: Greg, you got to stop it.
0: Don't do that. But I always think just a little bit over.
3: Keep up with traffic.
0: Yes, that would be good. Well, people complain about reckless drivers in their commute while driving like they're on their final lap of the Indy 500. AAA has released a new study which says that 79% of North American drivers admit to speeding every day.
1: Oh.
0: 15% say they speed frequently. 30% are sometimes speeders. Ooh. 34% are rare speeders. And 21%, like Tony, never speed.
1: Now, what is speeding? Is it like 10 over, 20 over?
0: I would say speeding 10, 15 would be technically you're going above the speed limit.
1: Okay.
2: Unless you're in a school zone and then you do what you're told.
0: Yeah. Uh-huh. That's totally different. You
1: maybe
0: never speed in a school zone.
2: No.
0: That's, or if you're in a
1: neighborhood
0: where it says do 40, mm-hmm. right? Or community zone, as sometimes they have that speed limit change around baseball diamonds and parks and things like that. So that's totally different. Totally I'm doing the speed
2: thing. That's safety.
0: Yes, yes. Now, 40 Highway, that's another story.
2: Yes, it is.
1: My goodness.
0: Well, especially that 40 Highway is 80 between Chatham and Wallaceburg, and yet it's 90 between the 401 and Blenheim.
2: Because it's not a provincially mandated road once you get past the 401.
0: I just always thought Blenheim was smarter than the rest of us.
2: Well,
0: I was going by, like,
2: that might be true.
0: Good speed limit. Every time I'm on there, I'm like, this is what it should be.
2: Absolutely.
1: Let's keep it up.
0: Anyway, safe travels out there today. And, you know, make sure you got your seatbelt on and drive appropriately with your speed. How would I say that?
2: Keep up with traffic.
0: We're back with the weather forecast. Come on.
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0: All right, let's look at the weather forecast for today. We're calling for a mix of sun and cloud on the way. The high is going to get up to around 26 for today, so good news there. And then tonight down to around 18, 19 Celsius. Then tomorrow, sunshine 26, sunshine on Friday 25, sunshine on Saturday 27, sunshine.

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1: Good morning. From the 99.1 Newsroom, I'm Robin Brady. The Chatham-Kent Chamber of Commerce is pushing municipal candidates to prioritize local economic resilience. Following the breakdown of Canada-U.S. trade talks and new tariff threats, the Chamber says candidates must explain how they will keep business costs competitive through predictable property taxes, fees, and disciplined municipal budgets. Would-be officials are also tasked with presenting plans to improve housing, transportation, and public safety while building stronger local supply chains to help area employers absorb economic shocks. Meantime, the provincial government and Ontario Power Generation are investing $500,000 to explore the redevelopment of the former Lambton Generating Station in St. Clair Township. Officials say the site could produce up to 900 megawatts of electricity using natural gas or nuclear power, enough to power up to 900,000 homes. Officials emphasize that community consultations, including local First Nations, will ultimately determine what type of energy the facility generates. And Reach Out Chatham Kent is hosting two free public events this week to mark International Overdose Awareness Day and honor those lost to addiction. The first gathering takes place this afternoon starting at 3 at 39 Richmond Street in Chatham, followed by a second event tomorrow starting at 4 at 233 Nelson Street in Wallaceburg. Organized alongside local public health partners, both events will offer food, music, art projects, and a community memorial. For more local news and information, visit CKXSFM.com. We'll check the forecast next.
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1: Access weather. We'll see a mix of sun and cloud today with a high of 26 Celsius, the humidex near 31. We could see showers and thunderstorms overnight as the temperature dips to 18. Tomorrow, mostly cloudy and a high again of 26. Right now, we're sitting at 16 Celsius, that's 61 Fahrenheit. Find your long-range forecast online at CKXSFM.com.
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5: Checking sports, the Toronto Blue Jays can't grab the win, dropping 5-3 to Kansas City. The Detroit Tigers pick up the 4-1 win at home over Tampa Bay. And the Houston Astros take down the New York Yankees 9-7. Canada will play Japan in the quarterfinals of the Little League World Series. Canada took out South Korea 5-1 to advance in an international bracket. A team from Little Mountain in Vancouver stunned with 7 hits while keeping South Korea to just 3 hits. Talks continue between the Minnesota Wild and defenseman Quinn Hughes in a contract extension, while officials shut down the idea of trade rumors. Hughes will become a free agent at the end of next season, who was traded from Vancouver to Minnesota last year, posting 7 goals and 76 points over 74 games, that time split between Vancouver and Minnesota. And that is a good sports. I'm Nick Powell.
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23: When is this happening?
24: When is this happening?
25: Let's do it now.
26: Nope.
27: Nope.
28: I'm going back to bed.
29: I'm going back to bed.
30: Oh, well, the show must go on.
2: 6:36. Good morning. It's Greg in for Tanner. As you probably heard the news yesterday, Dolly Parton has passed away. Is there anyone that said anything bad about Dolly Parton?
1: Is there anything you could say bad about Dolly Parton?
2: Well, I can't think of anything.
1: No.
2: I mean, she's just a wonderful woman.
1: Yeah.
2: Right? Great sense of humor.
31: Beautiful.
2: Beautiful, talented.
1: And generous.
2: Very giving. And gave a lot. And, of course, her whole imagination library thing that she did for kids and books that she's given out and the millions of dollars that she's supported with helping kids and reading is just truly incredible. There's a park that is north of us in Wallaceburg, and I am trying to come up with the name of this park, and I cannot. But it was a park that she had heard about when she was on tour in Lambton County years ago. She heard about it and made her tour bus go to this park in Lambton County, visited it, and then signed the guest register.
1: No.
2: Without anyone knowing that Dolly Parton was at this park. It's a great park. It's a great place to walk, and I cannot remember the name of it. And I've been there countless times. And if somebody knows it, 519-627-0991. I need to know the name of that.
1: Yeah, I want to hear more about
2: yes.
1: this.
2: Yes, and there's a story on it, but I was kind of searching the internet today to try to find some info on it. Can't find it, but it was connected, and I think it's connected to like an Optimist Club that was associated with it, and I think that's how she kind of caught wind of it. And I don't know if the money raised from this park goes towards kids and books, and that was another reason why she wanted to visit this park, but Dolly Parton has definitely visited that, and everything I find on the internet says she has not been to a park in Lambton County.
31: Wow.
2: But I know there's a story here, and I just can't dig up the stuff. But if you know, share it with us here as we remember Dolly Parton today. There was a great release that her nephew shared. Did you see that?
1: I did, yeah. It was very, and you know they've been preparing for this for a while, but it was a very, very clear, concise, heartfelt message from the family.
2: Yeah, I will dig that up and share it a little bit later on here this morning so you can hear it as well. And it was something that Dolly had requested, that she wanted her nephew to share this message because he was the head of her security. His father was the head of security before him. So there is definitely a connection here that Dolly wanted, and we'll share that with you coming up a little bit later on. In the meantime, we remember Dolly Parton today at 99.1 CKXS.

remembering Dolly Parton today at 99.1 CKXS. 6:41 now. We continue on your Wednesday. We'll check in with This Date in History coming up.

0: Sixpence, none the richer. 99.1 CKXS. Greg in for Tanner here on your Wednesday, 6:45 a.m. Our time outside. We've got a beautiful day shaping up. We'll take a peek at that weather forecast coming up in just a few minutes and how good it looks for the next 5-6 days ahead. So some really good stuff coming your way in case you're planning on camping, boating, whatever it may be. Let's check in with Robin Brady now to see what happened on this date in history. Robin, what do you have for us this morning?
1: We're starting our look back with the year 1682. It was on this day English astronomer Edmund Halley first observed the comet, which was then named after him. In 1895, the electric generator at Niagara Falls produces its first dose of power on this day. In 1961, the official International Hockey Hall of Fame opened on this day in Toronto. And in 2016, San Francisco 49ers Colin Kaepernick kneels in protest during the U.S. national anthem, objecting to racial injustice and police brutality in the U.S.
0: All right, this date in history, the 26th day of August. We'll check in on your weather forecast coming up in just a few minutes. If you're looking for some things to do around our community, we might be able to help there too.
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0: Weather forecast today is calling for sunshine. The high gets up to 26, tonight down to 18 for a low. And then on Thursday, mainly cloudy skies. There will be some sun in there, not really much rain to worry about, just a few more clouds. Then on Friday, pure sunshine, high 25, sunny and 27 on Saturday, 28 and sunny on Sunday. And for the last day of August, more sunshine and a high all the way up to 31. Right now, our temperature is 16 Celsius here, 99.1 FM CKXS. 6:49. Nice win for the Tigers last night. Jays not so lucky. We'll check in on the latest news, sports, and weather details coming up in 10 minutes. Hold on.

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1: Good morning. From the 99.1 Newsroom, I'm Robin Brady. Faced with renewed economic uncertainty from the United States, the Ontario government is looking to make the province more independent when it comes to its own power generation. $500,000 from the province and Ontario Power Generation is being invested in St. Clair Township to take the next steps on new electricity generation at the former Lambton Generating Station, including the potential for natural gas or nuclear power. These steps will involve community consultation, including local First Nations. The plant was closed in 2013, but the province now wants to revive the site, saying it will be up to the community to decide what type of power it creates. Officials say the 1,200-acre site is already zoned to host up to 900 megawatts of new generation, enough to power up to 900,000 homes. In the light of new U.S.-imposed tariffs on Canadian products, the Chatham-Kent Chamber of Commerce is urging municipal candidates to make economic resilience a core commitment in the upcoming election. 99.1's Kirk Dickinson has that story.
2: The Chamber issued a statement this week following a breakdown of Canada-U.S. trade negotiations and the implementation of 50% tariffs on around $28 billion in Canadian products. The Business Coalition says candidates running in Chatham-Kent's upcoming election should be able to explain how they plan to keep business costs competitive through disciplined municipal budgets, predictable property taxes, development charges, and fees. Would-be elected officials are also being asked to explain how they would strengthen housing, transportation, and public safety, make local investment easier, and build resilient supply chains that support local and Canadian suppliers. While municipal governments don't negotiate trade agreements, the Chamber says municipal decisions directly affect whether employers can absorb external shocks, reinvest, and create jobs. Kirk Dickinson, CKXS News.
1: A Wallaceburg man facing charges after being stopped at a ride checkpoint in Lambton County. Members of Lambton OPP stopped a motorcycle on St. Clair Parkway near Curran Avenue in St. Clair Township the evening of August 20th. Authorities say the 43-year-old driver was arrested and charged under the criminal code with operation while impaired and having a blood alcohol level over the legal limit. The accused was also issued a 90-day license suspension and 7-day vehicle impoundment. He was released from custody with a date in court in October. And a pair of events are being held this week to mark International Overdose Awareness Day. Reach Out Chatham-Kent, or ROC, will be hosting events at its drop-in centers in Chatham and Wallaceburg to remember without stigma those who have been lost and acknowledge the grief of family and friends left behind. The Chatham event runs from 3 until 6 this afternoon at 39 Richmond Street, while the Wallaceburg event takes place tomorrow at 233 Nelson Street from 4 until 7, both featuring a memorial along with food, music, and art projects. Both events, in collaboration with the Chatham-Kent Drug Strategy and Chatham-Kent Public Health, are free of charge and open to everyone. For more local news and information, visit CKXSFM.com. 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
1: Access weather. We've got a few light fog patches here and there this morning. We'll see a mix of sun and cloud today with a high of 26 Celsius and a humidex of 31. Showers and thunderstorms possible overnight, the low near 18. Tomorrow, mostly cloudy with a high of 26. Sunshine on Friday, 25 degrees, and sunny Saturday, getting up to 27. Right now, we're sitting at 16 Celsius. That's 60 Fahrenheit. Coming up next, Nick Powell takes a look at sports.
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6: Checking sports, the Toronto Blue Jays open their series against Kansas City with a 5-3 loss to the Royals. For the Detroit Tigers, they take down the Tampa Bay Rays 4-1, while the New York Yankees fall short 9-7 to the Houston Astros. The Toronto Blue Jays are without Shane Bieber, who's been placed on the 15-day injured list with right teres major inflammation. Jays have called in right-handed pitcher Chad Dallas in response, who was active last night. Season Bieber is 5-2 with a 4.53 ERA over 11 starts. Canada stunned South Korea 5-1, who advanced in the Little League World Series. Canada will take on Japan later today in the quarterfinals of the international brackets. Team from Little Mountain in Vancouver posted 7 hits in the win, keeping South Korea to just 3. The Minnesota Wild continue to have talks with defenseman Quinn Hughes for a contract extension while shutting down trade rumors. Hughes will be a free agent by the end of next season. He was traded from Vancouver to Minnesota last year, posting 7 goals and 76 points over 74 games split between the Canucks and Minnesota Wild. Had a rough night for the Chatham-Kent Barnstormers, finishing off a game against Barrie, initially starting back up in June before rain forced the teams off the fields. The Baycats came out swinging, downing CK 10-1. Barnstormers will try to bounce back tonight as they visit the Kitchener Panthers. And that is a look at sports. I'm Nick Powell.
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11: What day is it today?
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13: Is it?
11: Actually, it's Wednesday.
12: Are you sure?
11: Yeah.
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11: Why do you call it?
12: Hump day.
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4: We are getting back to work here at CKXS, and we will be working for our food banks tomorrow. We'll be in Wallaceburg at the No Frills at 10 o'clock, and then over at Sobeys in Chatham at noon, and then over in Corunna at the No Frills there at 2 o'clock.
1: Nice.
4: We're doing our little push for back to school, food drive, good time to fill the food bank shelves as a lot of families have got lunches to make.
1: Yeah, you know, it's a crunch for sure.
4: Mm-hmm. A little extra money that has to be spent and all that stuff. But kids are going back to school, so we thought we'd help fill the food banks. We'll be doing that starting tomorrow. And then a reminder, we're at a special barbecue to raise money for our hospital at Riverview GM on Friday. You can come by anytime after around 11:30. We'll be there broadcasting live to tell you all the details about what's happening there at Riverview GM. And we're going to talk to the team there a little bit later on this week.
1: Nice.
4: So that's what we have on the agenda today, just trying to keep up with what Tanner has on the workload.
1: It's a lot. It's always a lot.
4: Yep. And this weekend, is there anything special this weekend?
1: Oh, you're asking me questions.
4: It's a goofy weekend because it's the last weekend of August, but it's not Labor Day yet.
1: No.
4: So the Buxton-y weekend.
1: That's not homecoming is not this weekend, but next weekend.
4: Mm-hmm. So that's a little bit different.
1: Mm-hmm.
4: I really think that somebody needs to have an event around this time. Like to kind of finish off summer.
23: Yeah, right.
4: A community that has a summer event.
23: Hmm.
4: And then we could party.
23: One last time.
4: I just want
1: get on it, Greg.
4: Want you to work on a party and I'll show up.
1: Oh, no. That's the worst case scenario.
4: Come on. I'm
9: fun at parties? Just ask me.
12: All right, 7-Eleven here. Beautiful, beautiful Wednesday shaping up. Here's Elton John now. It's

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1: All right, let's get to today's good news file, which is brought to you by Victory Lincoln. Robin Brady on deck here to tell us a little bit about a golf tournament that's raising money for a good cause.
2: In our good news file today, an upcoming golf tournament aims to support those battling addiction in Chatham-Kent. The 35th annual Westover Treatment Center Charity Tournament is set to take place Monday, September 14th at the Links of Kent Golf Club in Chatham. Organizers say this is one of the most important fundraising events for the Thamesville area facility, with proceeds helping to support addiction treatment and recovery services for clients from across the province. 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The Westover Treatment Center has been providing residential addiction treatment for more than 40 years and remains committed to helping individuals achieve lasting recovery through evidence-based programming and compassionate care. You can find a link to register for the tournament or make a donation on our website a little later this morning at ckxsfm.com.
1: All right, thanks, Robin. Good news story indeed. Westover does some great work just outside of Thamesville. And a couple of good golf tournaments that are coming up that we will tell you about this morning. The Habitat for Humanity also has one scheduled for September 11th, a special run that we talked about last week on the program that they're also organizing for some fundraising. And, of course, a huge golf tournament that took place back a week and a half ago now, and that was held at Hidden Hills. Raised a lot of money for lacrosse. We'll delve into that story too coming up this morning on the program here at CKXS.
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1: All right, we got an event to talk about that's in September that we've got tickets on our list to give away. We'll give those away for the Riverview Gaming Big Clip after 7:30. If you're a fan of magic and want to take the kids to a magic comedy hypnotist show September the 12th, we'll give you a chance to win tickets for that after 7:30 this morning. So make sure to tune in for your chance to go to that. That same night, which is interesting, that during the afternoon they do a comedy hypnotist show, and then at night there's a 90s rock tribute show that's happening that same night, September the 12th, and some great bands. If you're a fan of 90s rock, Rage Against the Machine, Stone Temple Pilots, Pearl Jam, all those artists will be featured in a big way on stage. You can get your tickets now at cktickets.com for that show. Just an FYI, all right? 7:24. 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
1: Good morning. From the 99.1 Newsroom, I'm Robin Brady. The Chatham-Kent Chamber of Commerce is pushing municipal candidates to prioritize local economic resilience. Following the breakdown of Canada-U.S. trade talks and new tariff threats, the Chamber says candidates must explain how they will keep business costs competitive through predictable property taxes, fees, and disciplined municipal budgets. Would-be officials are also tasked with presenting plans to improve housing, transportation, and public safety while building stronger local supply chains to help area employers absorb economic shocks. Meantime, the provincial government and Ontario Power Generation are investing $500,000 to explore the redevelopment of the former Lambton Generating Station in St. Clair Township. Officials say the site could produce up to 900 megawatts of electricity using natural gas or nuclear power, enough to power up to 900,000 homes. Officials emphasize that community consultations, including local First Nations, will ultimately determine what type of energy the facility generates. And Reach Out Chatham-Kent is hosting two free public events this week to mark International Overdose Awareness Day and honor those lost to addiction. The first gathering takes place this afternoon, starting at 3 at 39 Richmond Street in Chatham, followed by a second event tomorrow, starting at 4 at 233 Nelson Street in Wallaceburg. Organized alongside local public health partners, both events will offer food, music, art projects, and a community memorial. For more local news and information, visit ckxsfm.com. We'll check the forecast next.
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1: Excess weather, a mix of sun and cloud today, the high reaching 26 Celsius with a humidex of 31. We could see some showers and thunderstorms overnight, a low of 18. Tomorrow, mostly cloudy and a high of 26. Right now, we're sitting at 17 Celsius, that's 63 Fahrenheit. Find your long range forecast online at ckxsfm.com.
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6: Checking sports, the Toronto Blue Jays can't grab the win, dropping 5-3 to Kansas City. The Detroit Tigers pick up the 4-1 win at home over Tampa Bay. And the Houston Astros take down the New York Yankees 9-7. Canada will play Japan in the quarterfinals of the Little League World Series. Canada took out South Korea 5-1 to advance in the international brackets. Team from Little Mountain in Vancouver stunned with 7 hits while keeping South Korea to just 3 hits. And talks continue between the Minnesota Wild and defenseman Quinn Hughes in a contract extension while officials shut down the idea of trade rumors. Hughes will become a free agent at the end of next season, who was traded from Vancouver to Minnesota last year, posting 7 goals and 76 points over 74 games, that time split between Vancouver and Minnesota. And that is a good sports. I'm Nick Powell.
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18: We are a toilet paper!
19: Port your toilet paper. Showtime!
0: How does toilet paper get a day?
20: Right?
21: You know what? We take it for granted.
0: Yeah?
21: Do you not remember the fiasco of 2019 where everyone was running out of toilet paper?
0: Yeah, when everybody stocked up.
21: Yeah.
20: 2020.
21: Whenever. Whenever that was. I don't know. Ancient history. You got to treat yourself to the good stuff. I don't care how desperate times get. You got to buy the good stuff.
0: You know? Buy the good stuff, Robin?
20: We buy the middle of the line. Like,
21: you owe it to yourself to buy the good stuff.
20: No, I owe it to my bank account to not.
0: It's National Toilet Paper Day.
20: Sure.
0: That's all I got. So if you want to go out and buy some toilet paper to celebrate, you do you.
20: Okay.
21: All extra right? Plush for me.
0: Obviously. Yeah. You know what? Whenever I stop by your house next time, I'm going to ask to use the restroom.
21: You'll like it. You'll enjoy it. You'll have a good time.
0: Yeah. You're going to love this, Greg.
21: I mean, I do think that in the soon future, we'll have bidets more. I think a bidet system is the way to go. They're more sanitary.
0: Yes.
21: But, you know, for today, let's celebrate toilet paper.
0: I have to ask this now that you've brought it up.
21: Yeah.
0: Have you used a bidet before?
21: It was wonderful. Yeah. It was a wow. Life-changing experience.
0: Really?
21: Yeah. I'm not joking.
0: I've got the worst visual going on.
21: Well,
0: right.
21: Try not to imagine it, but you know.
20: My sister has one at her house, and I used it once and never again.
21: Wow.
20: It was alarming.
21: It's life-changing once you get used to it. You know, I was there for like 10 minutes.
20: Oh, my gosh. See? That's why you should not have one.
0: It's always fun when you've got kids and they see a bidet for the first time, and then they're like, hey, look, there's a water fountain.
22: Oh, God, I'm thirsty.
0: Looky.
20: Ew.
0: Welcome to the day. All right, coming up, we're going to talk about a special barbecue that's going on this Friday at Riverview GM in Wallaceburg and how you can support our hospital. Details coming up in just a little bit. Right now, it's Leonard Skinner, 99.1 CKXS.

0: CKXS, Brian Adams there, 7:48, Greg in for Tanner today. He's off, so I get to fill in and pass along all the good things that are going on around our community. We got one coming up, too, on Friday that we wanted to talk about. Tracy Oswald is in our studios today from the Chatham-Kent Health Alliance Foundation. We're going to talk with her coming up in just a few moments here, so hold on. We'll tell you about a great barbecue on the way.
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0: 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Good morning to you.
4: Good morning.
0: Good to have you here. Nick has also joined us from Riverview GM because they are here to talk a little bit about a barbecue. Nick, good morning to you.
5: Good morning, Greg.
0: Good to have you here.
5: I'm going to get that microphone a little bit closer to you there.
0: So tell us, you've got a barbecue that's planned for Friday, right?
5: We do. We're going to have some hamburgers, hot dogs, chips, and beverages. All proceeds are going to go to the Wallaceburg campus expansion project.
0: Yeah.
5: It's all by donation, so no set costs. We're doing our Health Check for Change campaign this summer with GM. And we've had some great success with that campaign, and we wanted to wrap it up by doing something here in Wallaceburg. We've had a lot of support from the community for our business over the years. They've supported us as a local family business, and we wanted to do something back to Wallaceburg by doing this charity barbecue.
0: Well said, well said. And the beneficiary, Tracy, is your team and what you do in Wallaceburg and Chatham-Kent in our community. So tell us a little bit about where the dollars are going to be pushed towards.
4: Yeah, for sure. So our Hospital Our Future campaign is well past the halfway mark, closing in on our $9 million goal, thanks to many community members and organizations such as Riverview GM. The campaign is such an important investment in the future. It'll help create accessible patient care spaces at the Wallaceburg site and strengthen care and patients for families across Chatham-Kent. So we're looking to improve the diagnostic imaging equipment, such as the ultrasound and x-ray machines, and just comfortable spaces for patients and families.
0: Okay. There's been a couple of nice donations that have come along over the last several months, right?
4: Yes, absolutely. So we're incredibly grateful, not only for the community, but for the Sydenham District Hospital Auxiliary, who's pledged $100,000. And over the last 2 years, you may know a very popular event here in Wallaceburg, A Night of Comedy. Mm-hmm. They've raised over $70,000 in 2 years, and I believe that event next year will be on May 8th.
0: Awesome. John does a great job
4: he
0: with
4: does.
0: That.
4: Yeah. John's amazing. Mm-hmm. His whole family and friends.
0: Giving back in a big, big way. And I guess events like this, what Riverview GM is doing on Friday, these are really instrumental with helping you with costs and raising funds, right?
4: Oh, yeah, absolutely. And also spreading awareness, the needs of the hospital, what where we are and what we need. So it is incredibly important along with the funds.
0: Okay, so on Friday, we're encouraging you to come by Riverview GM for a barbecue. Starts at what time again, Nick?
5: 11:30.
0: And you can be there, grab a bite to eat, something to drink. Don't worry about making your lunch on Friday. Just come on over, support the cause, and we'll raise some money for our hospital in Chatham-Kent. So it's going to be a good event. Anything else you want to add, Nick?
5: No, I think we've touched on a lot of stuff here. I'd like to thank everybody that has come out to support our Health Check for Change this summer. We're making a big impact here locally and with Sick Kids Foundation, and it's a good campaign to be behind.
0: For sure, for sure. And Tracy, anything else you want to add?
4: Just want to thank Nick and the Riverview GM for thinking of Wallaceburg, and you yourself, Greg. We're very grateful for the partnership.
0: Mm-hmm. And if there's any other groups, organizations, businesses out there that want to give back to our hospital, these are great ways to do it, right?
4: Absolutely. Little fundraisers. Absolutely, we're here to help.
0: Keep that message going strong. All right, Tracy, Nick, thanks a lot for coming in today.
5: Thanks for having me.
4: Awesome, thank you.
0: You're welcome. It's 7:54. We'll take a peek at today's weather forecast and traffic info coming up.
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0: 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Forecast today is calling for sunshine, beautiful day, a high up to 26, and then tonight lows down to 18. Thursday, mainly cloudy skies, lows down, or highs during the day, 26, and lows at night, 14. Then it gets sunny. It's a sunny Friday, Saturday, Sunday, Monday. It's going to be beautiful. Right now, temperature sits at 18 Celsius, 65 Fahrenheit. Time to check some traffic now with Robin Grady.
12: Taking our first look at the roads around Chatham-Kent. Things are moving pretty well this morning. No reports of any major trouble, just lots of construction. Charing Cross Road still closed from Middle Line to Talbot Trail. It will continue to be closed until Friday as crews are doing some water main repairs there. Detours are posted. In Pancor, Big Point Road closed from Pancor Line to Maple Line through Friday. Culvert replacement to blame for that one. And lane restrictions on Baseline Road just south of Dresden from North Street to Center Side Road. That will continue through the end of October, and you should expect some delays on that stretch. If you're filling up the tank, gas prices in Chatham dipping down to $1.59 at most stations, $1.62 in Thamesville, and $1.69 in Wallaceburg.
0: All right, thanks a lot, Robin. We'll check in with her again with our latest news of the day. That's coming up in about 3 minutes' time. Here, reminder again that barbecue is at Riverview GM. That's on Friday. Starts at 11:30 a.m. And you can help support our hospital by visiting on Friday. Have a good lunch over at Riverview GM. I will see you there.

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1: Good morning from the 99.1 Newsroom. I'm Robin Brady. Faced with renewed economic uncertainty from the United States, the Ontario government is looking to make the province more independent when it comes to its own power generation. $500,000 from the province and Ontario Power Generation is being invested in St. Clair Township to take the next steps on new electricity generation at the former Lambton Generating Station, including the potential for natural gas or nuclear power. These steps will involve community consultation, including local First Nations. The plant was closed in 2013, but the province now wants to revive the site, saying it will be up to the community to decide what type of power it creates. Officials say the 1,200-acre site is already zoned to host up to 900 megawatts of new generation, enough to power up to 900,000 homes. In the light of new U.S.-imposed tariffs on Canadian products, the Chatham-Kent Chamber of Commerce is urging municipal candidates to make economic resilience a core commitment in the upcoming election. 99.1's Kirk Dickinson has that story.
2: The Chamber issued a statement this week following a breakdown of Canada-U.S. trade negotiations and the implementation of 50% tariffs on around $28 billion in Canadian products. The Business Coalition says candidates running in Chatham-Kent's upcoming election should be able to explain how they plan to keep business costs competitive through disciplined municipal budgets, predictable property taxes, development charges, and fees. Would-be elected officials are also being asked to explain how they would strengthen housing, transportation, and public safety, make local investment easier, and build resilient supply chains that support local and Canadian suppliers. While municipal governments don't negotiate trade agreements, the Chamber says municipal decisions directly affect whether employers can absorb external shocks, reinvest, and create jobs. Kirk Dickinson, CKXS News.
1: A Wallaceburg man facing charges after being stopped at a ride checkpoint in Lambton County. Members of Lambton OPP stopped a motorcycle on St. Clair Parkway near Curran Avenue in St. Clair Township the evening of August 20th. Authorities say the 43-year-old driver was arrested and charged under the criminal code with operation while impaired and having a blood alcohol level over the legal limit. The accused was also issued a 90-day license suspension and 7-day vehicle impoundment. He was released from custody with a date in court in October. And a pair of events are being held this week to mark International Overdose Awareness Day. Reach Out Chatham-Kent, or ROC, will be hosting events at its drop-in centers in Chatham and Wallaceburg to remember without stigma those who have been lost and acknowledge the grief of family and friends left behind. The Chatham event runs from 3 until 6 this afternoon at 39 Richmond Street, while the Wallaceburg event takes place tomorrow at 233 Nelson Street from 4 until 7, both featuring a memorial along with food, music, and art projects. Both events, in collaboration with the Chatham-Kent Drug Strategy and Chatham-Kent Public Health, are free of charge and open to everyone. 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
1: Excess weather, a mix of sun and cloud today, the high 26 Celsius with a humidex of 31. Showers and thunderstorms possible overnight as the temperature dips to 18. Tomorrow, mostly cloudy, a high of 26 once again. Looking forward to Friday, sunshine 25 and sunny on Saturday with a high of 27. Right now, 17 Celsius, that's 62 Fahrenheit. Coming up next, Nick Powell takes a look at sports.
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6: Checking sports, the Toronto Blue Jays open their series against Kansas City with a 5-3 loss to the Royals. For the Detroit Tigers, they take down the Tampa Bay Rays 4-1, while the New York Yankees fall short 9-7 to the Houston Astros. The Toronto Blue Jays are without Shane Bieber, who's been placed on the 15-day injured list with right teres major inflammation. Jays have called in right-handed pitcher Chad Dallas in response, who was active last night. Season Bieber is 5-2 with a 4.53 ERA over 11 starts. Canada stunned South Korea 5-1, who advance in the Little League World Series. Canada will take on Japan later today in the quarterfinals of the international brackets. The team from Little Mountain in Vancouver posted 7 hits in the win, keeping South Korea to just 3. The Minnesota Wild continue to have talks with defenseman Quinn Hughes for a contract extension while shutting down trade rumors. Hughes will be a free agent by the end of next season. He was traded from Vancouver to Minnesota last year, posting 7 goals and 76 points over 74 games split between the Canucks and Minnesota Wild. Had a rough night for the Chatham-Kent Barnstormers, finishing off a game against Barrie, initially starting back up in June before rain forced the teams off the fields. The Baycats came out swinging, downing CK 10-1. Barnstormers will try to bounce back tonight as they visit the Kitchener Panthers. And that is a look at sports. I'm Nick Powell.
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19: Is it?
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21: Oh, it is Wednesday.
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23: Hey, it's Wednesday.
24: Okay, we get it.
17: That's it? You don't have anything else to say to me today?
25: No, I do not.
16: Really?
26: 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Yes, I do.
27: You're going to make me say this, aren't you?
25: What? Showtime.
4: All right, good morning. It is Wednesday, midweek already. It's Greg and for Tanner today. As you probably heard the news yesterday, Dolly Parton has passed away at the age of 80. Very quietly battling cancer.
1: Yeah.
4: What it looked like.
1: She posted online months ago because there was that whole kerfuffle that her sister posted online asking for prayers.
20: Yeah.
1: And then a while later, she posted a video saying that, you know, I watched it again yesterday, that there was some good news and there was some bad news. And she's like an old car that needs some tune-ups and just like in her very sweet Dolly kind of way, but talked about how there were ongoing treatments that were kind of wearing her down and didn't specifically say cancer, but you sort of got the gist that that's what was happening.
4: Right. And checked into the hospital just earlier this week.
1: Mm.
4: Her nephew posted a video and the message yesterday, which was requested by Dolly, by the way, because sometimes I think, you know, nephews, cousins, people kind of jump in.
1: The extended family sort of steal the spotlight.
4: Yeah.
1: I mean, this was all planned.
4: I love my nieces and nephews, but when I die, I don't have them planned on doing a statement about Uncle Greg.
1: Because it would be best that they don't.
4: Because, there'd be nothing good to say. But he has, and it was, this is, actually, I'll just play it, and so you can listen to it.
28: Hey, everyone. My name is Brian Seaver, son of Cassie Parton, and I am representing the Parton and Owens family today, announcing the passing of my Aunt Dolly, Rebecca Parton Dean, sister, sis, Aunt Granny to one generation and Gigi to the next. This video announcement is something Dolly asked of me years ago before I fully absorbed it as a future reality. As her head of security for more than 2 decades, a role my father Larry held before me, I have imagined the heaviness of this moment but haven't truly felt it until now. It is an honor, an honor that is mixed with absolute pride and great sadness. But sadness lies with us, not with Dolly. Dolly has lived in the light and is in the arms of Jesus, surely met by Carl, her parents, and countless others who have watched her and longed for her to meet them in the heavens. I first went on the road with Dolly as a kid, getting a taste of the road life in the early 1980s. Dolly opened doors not just for me, but for her entire family to reach the potential we didn't even know was possible. Dolly also opened doors for generations of singers, songwriters, musicians, and dreamers from every walk of life and across every continent. By her example, we believed that anything was possible. She never saw a door she couldn't open, and the doors she opened made and changed history. My family and I have shared a lifetime of beautiful memories with Dolly, but so have you. She has always been on your television, your record player, your CD, and on your phone playlist, becoming an extended part of your family whether you liked it or not. Our family and the team she has entrusted with her legacy will work diligently to ensure her spirit will live with us forever. Dolly was a farmer, just like her daddy. He farmed the soil, she farmed songs and happiness. Dolly called me and said she wants to rest in a beautiful bed of plush cotton because after a life wearing heavy rhinestones, she finally deserves to be comfortable and have some rest. Rest in peace, Aunt Dolly, Aunt Granny, Gigi. May God bless Dolly Parton, and may God bless you all. She will always love you.
9: What a great message.
11: Ugh. Wow.
9: So good.
11: She will always love you.
9: Yeah, that's the message, right? That was from her nephew, who was also in charge of her security, in case you're wondering. And I thought, you know, what a fitting song to play. This one that was redone by Dolly back in 2023. Here's Let It Be.

23 with the help of course, Paul McCartney singing alongside Dolly Parton. McCartney also played the piano on that, and Ringo Starr was doing the drums. It also had additions from Peter Frampton playing the guitar and Mick Fleetwood a part of that song. Let It Be, Dolly Parton, as we remember her today, passing away of the age of 80 yesterday. We'll check our birthdays and anniversaries. If you're celebrating today, good day. We will get to the local birthdays and anniversaries coming up in just a little bit. Still time for you to sneak one on if you want to. 519-627-0991 to get those birthdays and anniversaries on the air after Bruce Springsteen here at CKXS. Hey.

0: Bruce Springsteen, I'm on fire, 99.1 CKXS. We are ready for today's birthdays and anniversaries brought to you by McNaughton Family Dental in Wallaceburg. Let's get to the birthday list for today. I'll kick it off with a birthday for Tom Arson today from your brother Greg. Happy birthday to you, Tom.
1: Nice. I've got a bunch of anniversaries. I just told Greg off air that I don't have many. I have a lot today.
0: Well, what happened?
1: I don't know.
0: What happened in the matter of a Bruce Springsteen song?
1: I looked at the list. We're going to start with anniversary wishes for Scott and Jody McDonald today. Also wishing all the best to Mary Jo and Steve Pataki, Darcy and Kathleen McCutcheon, Craig and Kim Jackson, and Joshua and Heather DeLine. A big day for anniversaries today.
0: Okay. I got William Hedden today. Happy birthday to you. Also birthday wish today going out to Shanna Smeltzer from your friends.
1: Nice. I've got the Dresden Legion list of birthdays. Happy birthday to Mandy Pegg, Brian Ennett, Drew Med, and Aria Pegg. Happy birthday to all of you.
0: Doug Cini has a birthday today.
1: Oh, nice.
0: Just saying. And I had another one here. What did I do with that one? Mikey Stanley having a birthday today from your friends on our list of celebrity birthdays for today. I guess I got to dig up that list, don't I? Always forget that happens.
1: Yeah, it doesn't matter.
0: Okay, on the celebrity side for you today, which ones can I recognize?
1: Right, that's the list.
0: Mother Teresa was born on this date.
1: Oh.
0: That name, I know. Kiki Palmer?
1: Yes. Plays for the Toronto Tempo? Or am I thinking of a different Kiki?
0: Okay. Not a lot of Kikis out there, so I can see how you can mix that up. 33 from Password. Game show.
1: Oh, okay.
0: Chris Pine, James D. Kirk in the new Star Trek.
1: I enjoy him.
0: 46 today. Macaulay Culkin.
1: Yeah.
0: 44 years of age, higher or lower?
1: I think he's higher.
0: 46 for Macaulay Culkin.
1: That's crazy town.
0: We all feel ancient now, don't we? Corky from Life Goes On.
1: Oh, man.
0: Chris Burke. 61 today, and I think that's about all I got for you on celebrity birthdays.
1: Those are good birthdays.
0: Okay, now you know. It's 8:22 here at CKXS. We'll take a look at the weather forecast. Looks like a real good couple of days coming up. Stay tuned.
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18 Celsius, that is 65 Fahrenheit here at CKXS. We'll update you on the latest news details with Robin Brady coming up in just a few minutes. In the meantime, we're just going to go looking out our back door.

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1: Good morning. From the 99.1 Newsroom, I'm Robin Brady. The Chatham-Kent Chamber of Commerce is pushing municipal candidates to prioritize local economic resilience. Following the breakdown of Canada-U.S. trade talks and new tariff threats, the Chamber says candidates must explain how they will keep business costs competitive through predictable property taxes, fees, and disciplined municipal budgets. Would-be officials are also tasked with presenting plans to improve housing, transportation, and public safety while building stronger local supply chains to help area employers absorb economic shocks. Meantime, the provincial government and Ontario Power Generation are investing $500,000 to explore the redevelopment of the former Lambton Generating Station in St. Clair Township. Officials say the site could produce up to 900 megawatts of electricity using natural gas or nuclear power, enough to power up to 900,000 homes. Officials emphasize that community consultations, including local First Nations, will ultimately determine what type of energy the facility generates. And Reach Out Chatham-Kent is hosting two free public events this week to mark International Overdose Awareness Day and honor those lost to addiction. The first gathering takes place this afternoon starting at 3 at 39 Richmond Street in Chatham, followed by a second event tomorrow starting at 4 at 233 Nelson Street in Wallaceburg. Organized alongside local public health partners, both events will offer food, music, art projects, and a community memorial. For more local news and information, visit CKXSFM.com. We'll check the forecast next.
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1: Access weather, a mix of sun and cloud today. The temperature getting up to 26 Celsius with the humidity making it feel more like the low 30s. Showers and thunderstorms possible overnight with a low of 18. Tomorrow, mostly cloudy, a high of 26 once again. Right now, 19 Celsius, that's 67 Fahrenheit. Find your long-range forecast online at CKXSFM.com.
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5: Checking sports, the Toronto Blue Jays can't grab the win, dropping 5-3 to Kansas City. The Detroit Tigers pick up the 4-1 win at home over Tampa Bay. And the Houston Astros take down the New York Yankees 9-7. Canada will play Japan in the quarterfinals of the Little League World Series. Canada took out South Korea 5-1 to advance in the international brackets. Team from Little Mountain in Vancouver stunned with 7 hits while keeping South Korea to just 3 hits. And talks continue between the Minnesota Wild and defenseman Quinn Hughes in a contract extension while officials shut down the idea of trade rumors. Hughes will become a free agent at the end of next season, who was traded from Vancouver to Minnesota last year, posting 7 goals and 76 points over 74 games, that time split between Vancouver and Minnesota. And that is a good sports. I'm Nick Powell.
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21: How about showtime?
5: Hello, everyone. Welcome to Showtime, as we call it here. I'm Greg in for Tanner. He's got the day off. Want to remind you about a couple of things. Golf is back.
22: Oh, yeah.
5: It's back in session. It's been back in session for the last couple of days for me.
12: Has it ever not been?
5: I just got back from Kincardine. We used to do a golf trip with the guys. Mm. We used to go to Treetops in Michigan, which is a great spot. But, you know, I'm not making any special trips to Michigan that I don't have to these days.
12: 100%.
5: It's a part of the United States of America, and there's not a lot of good love going on from them to us, so I don't really want to give them a lot of love from me to them.
22: Wow.
5: So, enough said. Anyway, so we decided to keep our golf trip in Canada.
12: Love it.
5: And I said, hey, I've got the great golf course up at Kincardine, great little hotel that I love there called the Harbor Inn, which is an awesome spot right on the water at night. At sunset, a guy plays the bagpipes.
22: Whoa.
5: Right by the shoreline.
12: I love that.
22: Something you want to hear at night.
5: Every night. So we're standing out on the balcony, having a couple of beers.
12: Sure.
5: Watching a guy play the bagpipes.
12: Love it.
5: With the waves crashing in the background.
22: Wow.
5: It's just magical.
22: Was this guy paid, or did he just show up and do this every night?
5: Wow. Every night. So I think they basically work bagpipers from the community of Kincardine.
22: Wow.
5: Into this. They step up and do it every night, and they all take turns.
22: Wow.
5: And then on Friday nights, they actually have a procession of bagpipers that go down the main street in Kincardine. This happens all summer.
12: Why am I not spending more time in Kincardine?
5: I don't know. Good little spot. So special thanks to the Harbor Inn Hotel. I encourage you to go to that spot.
12: Go look it up.
5: Locally owned. It's a boutique-type hotel. Really not fitting for a bunch of golfers, but we go there anyway because it's way too nice for us. Nonetheless, so I was on a little golf trip the last couple of days here at the Black Horse Golf Course, which is also very good. I'll give that a little bit of a plug if you're traveling to the north. If you want to keep it local, then why not tomorrow at Wardsville, because our golf day is back.
22: Oh, yeah, man. It is.
5: We only have 3 dates left.
12: I was going to say, these must be winding down soon.
5: Tomorrow, Wardsville, and then we're back there in September, and then we're doing Willow Ridge to wrap it all up the end of September.
12: Love it.
5: But September's still a good month for golf.
12: Oh, yeah.
5: Just saying.
12: And everything else outdoors.
5: Yes, indeed. Parks are still great, and honestly, swimming in our lakes is better in September than it is in June because the water's warm.
12: Yep. And there's fewer kids around if you go during the week.
22: There you go.
5: And kids pee in the water all the time.
22: Not just kids.
12: Oh, man.
5: I'm looking at you. Tony and kids pee in the water all the time, folks. So this is what you need to know. All right. Enough. Golf tomorrow. We'll see you in Wardsville. Should be fun. Our radio golf events. And if you don't know the deal, it's awesome. It's only $22.12 to walk or $41.59 to ride. Wardsville tomorrow. Our radio golf event. We'll see you then. Okay, Bon Jovi right now, A Bed of Roses, 8:40 a.m. here at CKXS.

0: CKX, S851, 9 before the top of the hour. It's Greg in for Tanner. He's got the day off today. Hey, earlier today, you might have caught us talking about our big barbecue that we're a part of on Friday at Riverview GM. They're raising money for the hospital, so we'll be over there broadcasting live. Looking forward to seeing you there at that event. That gets underway at 11:30 on Friday. Tomorrow, though, we have got a busy day as we help load the locker with Lambton College, brought to you in part also by Waste Connections Canada, so thanks for their support. We're going to try to do our best to fill those food banks as kids go back to school. Now, we still have a week and a half before the kids go back, but obviously want to make sure those food banks get filled so families that need a little helping hand will have some food banks that they can go to. So tomorrow we'll be in Wattlesburg at No Frills at 10 o'clock till noon, and then noon till 2 o'clock we'll be at Sobey in Chatham, and then following that up, heading on over to Corunna, where we will be broadcasting live from 2 till 4, just encouraging you to grab a few extra things as you do your grocery shopping around our community as we help load the locker with Lambton College and Waste 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
0: It's going to be a great car show. Mark that on your calendar, 12th of September in Thamesville. That car show is taking place. Always a lot of fun. 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It's calling for sunshine, a high of 26. Tonight down to 18. Could see a shower tonight, and that leads into some clouds for tomorrow, but there'll be some good sunshine tomorrow as well. Then Friday, sunny. Saturday, sunny. Sunday, sunny. Monday, sunny. It's going to be a real nice weekend coming our way. Right now, our temperature sits at 20 Celsius, that's 68 Fahrenheit.
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0: All right, let's check in with Robin Brady on traffic.
13: Checking in on the roads once again, no major problems to speak of. Construction-wise, lots of things going on around the municipality. The Dufferin Avenue Bridge still closed between Merwin Road and Highway 40. That's going to continue until mid-December with detours in place. St. Clair Township Baseline Road closed between Point Line and White Bread Lines through September 17th for culvert replacement. And, of course, that ongoing work on Charing Cross Road for the water main repairs. Road is closed from Middle Line down to Talbot Trail through Friday. If you're filling up the tank, gas prices in Wallaceburg steady at $1.69, down to $1.59 at most stations in Chatham and $1.66 in Blenheim.
0: All right, thanks, Robin. We'll head to the newsroom coming up in just a few minutes. 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

0: Good morning. From the 99.1 Newsroom, I'm Robin Brady. The Chatham-Kent Chamber of Commerce is pushing municipal candidates to prioritize local economic resilience. Following the breakdown of Canada-U.S. trade talks and new tariff threats, the Chamber says candidates must explain how they will keep business costs competitive through predictable property taxes, fees, and disciplined municipal budgets. Would-be officials are also tasked with presenting plans to improve housing, transportation, and public safety while building stronger local supply chains to help area employers absorb economic shocks. Meantime, the provincial government and Ontario Power Generation are investing $500,000 to explore the redevelopment of the former Lambton Generating Station in St. Clair Township. Officials say the site could produce up to 900 megawatts of electricity using natural gas or nuclear power, enough to power up to 900,000 homes. Officials emphasize that community consultations, including local First Nations, will ultimately determine what type of energy the facility generates. And Reach Out Chatham-Kent is hosting two free public events this week to mark International Overdose Awareness Day and honor those lost to addiction. The first gathering takes place this afternoon starting at 3 at 39 Richmond Street in Chatham, followed by a second event tomorrow starting at 4 at 233 Nelson Street in Wallaceburg. Organized alongside local public health partners, both events will offer food, music, art projects, and a community memorial. For more local news and information, visit CKXSFM.com. 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
0: Access weather, a mix of sun and cloud today. The temperature getting up to 26 Celsius with the humidity making it feel more like the low 30s. Showers and thunderstorms possible overnight with a low of 18. Tomorrow, mostly cloudy, a high of 26 once again. Right now, 19 Celsius, that's 67 Fahrenheit. Find your long-range forecast online at CKXSFM.com.
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0: Taking our first look at the financial markets this morning, the TSX will open the day at 36,957, the S&P 500 sitting at 7677. The Dow Jones will hit the morning bell at 53,577, and the NASDAQ begins the trading day at 26,151. Crude is down $2.36 to $80 a barrel. Gold has dropped $14 to $4,680 an ounce, and the loonie trading at 72.1 cents U.S. With your Morning Market Watch, I'm Robin Brady.
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0: The Dave Matthews Band wraps up there on 99.1 FM CKXS. So I alluded to this a little earlier on today about Dolly Parton. We did a little tribute to Dolly earlier on and played some of her music. And I was talking about this place in Lambton County where supposedly Dolly Parton visited while she was passing through Sarnia. From what I understand, she was going to be taking the Blue Water Bridge and heard about this amazing garden that was privately owned, but the public was allowed to visit. So when she was passing through, she made a stop at this place, and she signed the guest book. And I have a photo somewhere of the picture of her name and the signing of the guest book and the story that goes with it. I cannot find this online to save my life. It's driving me crazy. What's unfortunate is that this garden has now closed. It closed last year.
1: And I think since you mentioned that to me off air, I remember writing a story about this garden that had been, you know, in the family for years, and it's this beautiful property. People had weddings there. They could have like little gatherings out by the lake, and it was a very, very beautiful spot.
0: People booked this spot for weddings all the time, and you could actually save the spot. Yeah, the place was called Green Hill Gardens, and it was owned by the Robson family, and they would maintain it. So long after, what was her name? Her name was Joy Robson. After Bill and Joy had passed away, the family still maintained it. And I reached out to the family and talked to them after I'd been to the garden back in 20. I went through my photos. I was like, this has been like a project that I've been working on all morning, trying to piece this together. And I have photos of being there. And then I had messaged the family and said how incredible this garden was. And it's wonderful that you maintain this 19-acre area. But the cost to maintain it was hundreds of thousands of dollars.
1: Yeah, and I was just looking up the story. So they donated it to the St. Clair Region Conservation Authority in 2022.
0: Yeah.
1: And then it was too much.
0: Closed it down in 2025.
1: Yeah.
0: Which is sad because it was such a beautiful spot. But I get it. You just can't maintain it all. But nonetheless, Dolly Parton had visited.
1: Wow. Which is cool.
0: This spot.
1: Very cool.
0: Yeah, and with, you know, Dolly's passing yesterday, and I always like to try connect a local piece to it all, a 5 degrees of separation with Dolly. That I signed the same guest book that she signed.
2: This guy, I'm telling you.
0: But anyway, I'm going to go for a drive later today, and I'm going to go out to this and see what it looks like now. Like, what has happened to
1: the
0: property?
1: Are you allowed to go to it?
0: Well, I'm just going to drive by it.
2: Okay. At least Greg.
0: It's right on the road.
1: Greg can do whatever he wants.
0: I'm going to show up. I'm like, what are you doing here? Anyway, so that's the name of the place. It was called Green Hill Gardens, and Dolly Parton had found out about it and loved these gardens. And I think there was a connection to books as well that I think was a charity was involved with books and something like that. But anyway, there's my Dolly Parton story for you today. We'll take a break. We're back with more music coming up.
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0: Nickelback on 99.1 FM CKXS. It's Tony, Robin, and Greg in for Tanner. A reminder, our golf days continue tomorrow. We're in Wardsville. And also, we're doing our big food drive at three different locations tomorrow. Sobeys and No Frills will be at those collecting all sorts of good things. What are good things for lunches? What do you put in your kids' lunches, Robin?
1: Well, I don't pack their lunches anymore, so I don't know what
0: they eat. Do they do it themselves?
1: Oh, they do.
0: Oh, wow.
1: It's fantastic, wow. Let me tell you.
0: I, you know, God bless my mom. I never packed my own lunch. She always did it for me.
1: What'd even through high school?
0: High school, I just ate at the cafeteria.
1: Yeah, yeah. But like things like bear paws or applesauces or those little like go pouches that for the younger kids, it's very, you don't need a spoon or anything.
2: Like Go-Gurts?
1: Yeah. Or they have like different kinds of applesaucy things.
2: Wow.
1: But yeah, any of those like individually wrapped snack packs, you can buy a
0: cheese
1: bunch of those.
0: Strips? Like what about
1: those?
0: Like,
1: cheese strings, Lunchables.
2: Peanut free, mind you. That's something you got to keep in mind.
0: Yes, good point. Peanut free is probably a good thing. What do you like in your lunch, Tony, if you're packing a lunch?
2: I'm a classic PB&J guy.
0: Yeah?
2: Yeah. Nothing better.
1: Hmm. You just can't take it to school.
2: No, that's true. Just jam for me.
0: Not only have I never packed my own lunch before, I've never done it as an adult either.
2: Wow.
0: Because my shift has always been mornings, right? So there is no sense to pack a lunch. I just go home for lunch because when I go home for lunch, that was the end of my day. So I would go home at 1 o'clock because I think my shift when I was at the other place was 5 a.m. till 1 p.m. So there's no sense stopping for lunch at noon.
1: As if you stayed at work till 1.
0: Some days I stayed till 1. Some days I stayed after 1.
2: Oh, just saying. It evens out.
0: But if you're packing lunches, you know what it's like. And if we can help stock those food banks to make it easier for those that struggle with getting the food because the costs have gone up, you can help our big food drive tomorrow. We'll be at Sobeys at noon. We'll be in Wattlesburg's No Frills at 10 a.m. And we'll be in Corunna at 2 p.m. We hope to see you there. We'll take a look at the weather forecast. Looks beautiful for the next few days coming up.
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7: Excess weather. We'll see a mix of sun and cloud today. A high of 26 Celsius with a humidex of 31. Showers and thunderstorms possible overnight. A low of 18. Tomorrow, mostly cloudy with a high of 26 once again. Find your long-range forecast online at ckxsfm.com.
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0: 99.1 FM, CKXS. That kind of wraps things up for us on this day together. Special thanks to Nick from Riverview GM, who came in to talk about the Change Barbecue that's going on Friday at Riverview GM. They're raising money for the hospital, and that's all part of their Check for Change thing that they've been doing. What they've been doing, when you get your health check on your car done, they donate $10 towards the Sick Kids Hospital. And then Riverview GM matches that, so then it becomes 20. And then after you get your health check on your car done, they give you a $25 gift card for gas.
1: Oh.
0: I know, it's a great deal. And it's raising money for Sick Kids Hospital. So then they thought, well, let's do something for a local hospital, too, to kind of wrap up the whole thing. And that's what Friday's lunch, barbecue lunch that starts at 11:30 is going to be all about at Riverview GM. So special thanks to Nick from Riverview for coming in today. Also to Tracy from the Chatham Kent Health Alliance Foundation, who popped in today to talk a little bit about the campaign and how we can raise money for our local hospitals. So that's it. Anything else you guys want to add before we go?
1: Have a great day.
2: Yeah.
0: Okay. Tony?
2: Goes double for me.
0: Okay. Well, there's a couple of good days there for you. I say have an average day.
2: Yeah.
0: You know?
1: Don't aim too high.
0: See you soon. See you tomorrow.
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2: 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UB40 on October 2nd. 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
8: Excess weather. We'll see a mix of sun and cloud today, a high of 26 Celsius with a humidex of 31. Showers and thunderstorms possible overnight, a low of 18. Tomorrow, mostly cloudy with a high of 26 once again. Find your long-range forecast online at ckxsfm.com.
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0: Access weather. We'll see a mix of sun and cloud today. A high of 26 Celsius with a humidex of 31. Showers and thunderstorms possible overnight. A low of 18. Tomorrow, mostly cloudy with a high of 26 once again. Find your long-range forecast online at CKXSFM.com.
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2: Good afternoon from the 99.1 Newsroom. I'm Robin Brady. More local residents are being asked to limit non-essential water use as repairs to a major transmission line are made. Along with those living in Chatham, residents and businesses near Pancor, Mitchell's Bay, Dresden, Tupperville, Thamesville, and Kent Bridge should conserve water through Friday, limiting tasks such as watering gardens and lawns, car washing, and topping up swimming pools and hot tubs. Officials with the Chatham-Kent PUC say drinking water remains safe and regular household use can continue. Charing Cross Road, in the meantime, remains closed between Middle Line and Talbot Trail while repairs to the transmission line continue. A local not-for-profit organization is getting a funding boost from the province to help protect the community from hate and violence. The province is investing more than $1.7 million over 2 years through the Safer and Vital Communities Grant Program, which is open to community-based not-for-profit organizations and First Nation band councils. Family Service Kent, a multi-service agency that provides counseling, support, and advocacy in the Chatham-Kent community, is set to receive $1,750 through the program over the next 2 years. Among 17 community-based groups in Ontario were also announced as funding recipients. The grants were announced first in January 2024 in response to a rise in hate-motivated crime. The province will focus on cultural, ethnic, and faith-based hate in communities that have experienced an increase in hate-motivated crime. In light of new U.S.-imposed tariffs on Canadian products, Chatham-Kent's Chamber of Commerce is urging municipal candidates to make economic resilience a core commitment in their campaigns for election. We get the story from 99.1's Kirk Dickinson.
3: The Chamber issued a statement this week following a breakdown of Canada-U.S. trade negotiations and the implementation of 50% tariffs on around $28 billion in Canadian products. The Business Coalition says candidates running in Chatham-Kent's upcoming election should be able to explain how they plan to keep business costs competitive through disciplined municipal budgets, predictable property taxes, development charges, and fees. Would-be elected officials are also being asked to explain how they would strengthen housing, transportation, and public safety, make local investment easier, and build resilient supply chains that support local and Canadian suppliers. While municipal governments don't negotiate trade agreements, the Chamber says municipal decisions directly affect whether employers can absorb external shocks, reinvest, and create jobs. Kirk Dickinson, CKXS News.
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2: Excess weather, mostly sunny this afternoon, a high of 26 Celsius. Cloudy with showers and thunderstorms possible overnight, a low of 18. Tomorrow, the sky should clear up in the morning, back up to 26 degrees for the high. Friday, sunshine, 24 degrees, and sunshine on Saturday with a high of 26. Right now, we're sitting at 23 Celsius, that's 74 Fahrenheit. Coming up next, Nick Powell takes a look at sports.
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7: Checking sports, the Toronto Blue Jays will look to bounce back. Who take on the Kansas City Royals at 7:07? For the Detroit Tigers, it's some afternoon action going up against the Tampa Bay Rays at 1:10. While the New York Yankees entertain the Houston Astros. It appears the Ottawa Senators won't need much time to name a new captain. Brady Tkachuk was traded in the offseason, with it expected the Senators could name a captain before the start of training camp on September 16th. Among those on the list include Thomas Chabot, Jake Sanderson, and Tim Stützle as the top candidates. Italy is up next to pull their support for the re-election of FIFA President Gianni Infantino. The FIGC issued a statement saying they would no longer back Infantino's bid for re-election in March, stemming from a recent incident this past World Cup in his now aborted plan to sell stakes in the World Cup to private equity investors. Italy joins England, Wales, and Ireland, who have openly pulled their support. Other nations have called for him to step down. Chatham-Kent Barnstormers will try to bounce back tonight. They're on the road making a stop in Kitchener to take on the Panthers. And that is a look at sports. I'm Nick Powell.
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2: Checking in on the financial markets over the noon hour, the TSX up 44 points to 37,001. The S&P 500 slipped 6 points lower to 7671. The Dow Jones dropped 126 points to 53,451. And the NASDAQ is down 72 to 26,078. Crude dipped 58 cents to $81.78 a barrel. Gold down $26 to $4,668 an ounce. And the loonie trading at 72 cents U.S. With your noon market watch, I'm Robin Brady.
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14: Good afternoon. Here is the report for Wednesday from Farm Market News at the University of Guelph Ridgetown campus. From Ontario Pork, Quebec's average price on Tuesday was $219.48 per 100 kilos dressed weight. The previous market's day, CME constructed price was $92.46 U.S. per 100 weight dressed weight. Compared to the previous day, this was down 35 cents. At the Chicago Board of Trade today, the corn futures are slightly higher. September up 2.5 at 503. December up 2.25 at 525.75. Soybean futures are slightly higher, with November up 4.25 at 1243. And wheat futures are moderately higher, September up 12 at 697.5. July up 10 at 739.25. Chatham-Kent cash corn prices 673 to 678. Soybeans 1648 to 1663. And soft red winter wheat 828 to $8.36 per bushel. For CKXS FM, I'm Blair Andrews at Farm Market News.
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10: XS weather, we'll see a mix of sun and clouds.

0: cloud today, a high of 26 Celsius with a humidex of 31. Showers and thunderstorms possible overnight, a low of 18. Tomorrow, mostly cloudy with a high of 26 once again. Find your long-range forecast online at CKXSFM.com.
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0: Access weather. We'll see a mix of sun and cloud today. A high of 26 Celsius with a humidex of 31. Showers and thunderstorms possible overnight. A low of 18. Tomorrow, mostly cloudy with a high of 26 once again. Find your long-range forecast online at CKXSFM.com.
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Jackson Brown is kicking off your 2 o'clock hour with Take It Easy. And as we ease in to your Wednesday afternoon, Jackie Wills back in studio with you. A check of your weather on the way after some more tunes. 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
12: 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Happy Wednesday, happy hump day. We're halfway through the work week, halfway to the weekend. Another great one it's going to be. And today is National Toilet Paper Day. What would we do without toilet paper? We'll get to everything else you have to celebrate in a little bit, but first, let's take a look at your weather forecast for today. It is currently about 24 degrees Celsius or 75 degrees Fahrenheit. Mainly sunny with a high of 26 or 79, humidex of 31. Tonight, cloudy, 60% chance of showers this evening and after midnight with a risk of a thunderstorm. We've got a low of 18 or 64. For your long-range weather forecast, CKXSFM.com. 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
1: Access weather. We'll see a mix of sun and cloud today, a high of 26 Celsius with a humidex of 31. Showers and thunderstorms possible overnight, a low of 18. Tomorrow, mostly cloudy with a high of 26 once again. Find your long-range forecast online at ckxsfm.com.
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4: Terry Fox began his Marathon of Hope, a cross-country run to raise money for cancer research, on April 12, 1980. 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

0: 311 with All Mixed Up on CKXS FM. And we're going to be all over the place tomorrow with not just one, not two, but three food drives across the area so that we can stock the shelves just in time for the kiddos to head back to school. We will be at No Frills in Wallsburg from 10 till noon, Sobeys in Chatham from 12 till 2, and No Frills in Corunna from 2 until 4, collecting donations so that we can stock the shelves, and we would love to see you there. A big shout out to Lanton College and Waste Connections Canada for helping make this Help Load Their Locker food drive possible, and we'll see you tomorrow on the road.
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6: Excess weather. Mainly sunny this afternoon with a high of 26, feeling like 31 with the Humidex. Overnight, cloudy with a 60% chance of showers and a risk of a thunderstorm. The low will fall to 18.

0: and tomorrow clearing late in the morning with the high reaching 25 or 31 with the humid axe. Find your long-range forecast online at ckxsfm.com.
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3: 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UB40 on October 2nd. Twisted Sister October 10th. 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
1: Good afternoon. From the 99.1 Newsroom, I'm Kirk Dickinson. More local residents are being asked to limit any non-essential water use as repairs to a major transmission line are made. Along with those living in Chatham, residents and businesses in Grand Pointe, Pancor, Dover Center, Mitchell's Bay, Dresden, Tupperville, Eberts, Jeanette's Creek, Thamesville, and Kent Bridge should conserve water through Friday, limiting tasks such as watering gardens and lawns, car washing, and topping up swimming pools and hot tubs. Officials with the Chatham-Kent PUC say drinking water remains safe and regular household use can continue. Charing Cross Road remains closed between Middle Line and Talbot Trail while repairs to the transmission line continue. A local not-for-profit organization is getting a funding boost from the provincial government to help protect the community from hate and violence. The province is investing more than $1.7 million through the Safer and Vital Communities Grant Program, which is open to community-based not-for-profit organizations and First Nation band councils. Family Service Kent, a multi-service agency that provides counseling, support, and advocacy service in Chatham-Kent, is set to receive $101,750 through the program over the next 2 years. Another 17 community-based not-for-profit organizations in Ontario were also named as funding recipients. The grant program was announced in January 2024 in response to a rise in hate-motivated crime across the province. The program focuses on cultural, ethnic, and faith-based hate in communities. And an upcoming golf tournament aims to support those battling addiction in Chatham-Kent. The 35th annual Westover Treatment Center Charity Tournament is set to take place Monday, September 14th at the Links of Kent Golf Club in Chatham. Organizers say this is one of the most important fundraising events for the Thamesville area facility, with proceeds helping to support addiction treatment and recovery services for clients across the province. Registration for the Drive for Hope event will include 18 holes of golf, a barbecue lunch, steak dinner, awards, contests, and door prizes. The Westover Treatment Center has been providing residential addiction treatment for more than 40 years and remains committed to helping individuals achieve lasting recovery through evidence-based programming and compassionate care. You can find a link to register or make a donation on our website. 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Checking the forecast, mainly sunny this afternoon with a high of 26, feeling like 31 with the Humidex. Overnight, cloudy with a 60% chance of showers and a risk of a thunderstorm. The low will fall to 18. And tomorrow, clearing late in the morning with the high reaching 26 or 31 with the Humidex. Right now, it's 24 Celsius or 75 Fahrenheit. Find your long-range forecast online at ckxsfm.com. Switching to sports, the Chatham-Kent Barnstormers are on the road as the CBL season winds down. Tonight, CK visits the Panthers in Kitchener. First pitch is set for 7:05. In the majors, Spencer Miles gets the start for Toronto as the Blue Jays continue their series against the Royals in Kansas City. Other action tonight has the White Sox taking on Texas, Baltimore is in St. Louis, and the Yankees are up against the Astros. On the hard court, the Toronto Tempo are on the West Coast to face the Seattle Storm. The night's other WNBA matchup has the Connecticut Sun at home against Golden State. And the Chatham Maroons hit the ice this week for a final tune-up before the 2026-27 GOHL season. Preseason action begins tonight with Chatham facing the Vipers in LaSalle. Puck drop is set for 7 o'clock. The Maroons will be on home ice at Thames Campus Arena on Sunday afternoon, again facing the Vipers. Send us your sports scores and information. 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

The Rolling Stones are helping us get back into a Chatham Kent greatest hits. And supposedly 79% of people admit to doing this because everyone does it. More details after Bob Marley and Sarah McLachlan on 929.

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0: KXSFM. And a new study says that 79% of drivers admit to speeding. 79%. That's a lot. And 30% said they don't think speeding is a big deal because no one actually drives the speed limit. And I'm not going to lie, I was on the 401 on the weekend and I couldn't believe the number of cars that were passing me because I didn't think I was going that slow. But turns out they like to go a lot faster than I do. And I mean, the speed limits are put in place for a reason. So make sure you're driving safe and avoiding getting a speeding ticket. We've got some more tunes next.
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I was at the post office buying a stamp, thinking that the girl behind the counter was fine. I said, "You think this will get there by Friday, ma'am?" She says, "I got

0: The Joel Plaskett Emergency on Chatham Kent's Greatest Hits. And it's Wednesday. 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
3: Excess weather. Mainly sunny this afternoon with a high of 26, feeling like 31 with the Humidex. Overnight, cloudy with a 60% chance of showers and a risk of a thunderstorm. The low will fall to 18. And tomorrow, clearing late in the morning with the high reaching 25 or 31 with the Humidex. Find your long-range forecast online at ckxsfm.com.
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0: It is that time of the day. We are diving in and taking a look at everything you have to celebrate on your wonderful Wednesday, August the 26th. Earlier today, we mentioned how it's National Toilet Paper Day. But on top of that, it's also a National Dog Day. Who doesn't love our furry friends? Make sure to give them a little extra love today. It's National Cherry Popsicle Day if you need a sweet treat to cool off with. If your name is Logan or Kelly, today we celebrate you. And last but not least, it is Women's Equality Day. But whatever you're celebrating, hopefully your Wednesday has been wonderful. We've got some more great tunes as well as your 5 o'clock news right around the corner.
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2: 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I'm Kirk Dickinson. More local residents are being asked to limit any non-essential water use as repairs to a major transmission line are made. Along with those living in Chatham, residents and businesses in Grand Point, Pancor, Dover Center, Mitchell's Bay, Dresden, Tupperville, Eberts, Jeanette's Creek, Thamesville, and Kent Bridge should conserve water through Friday, limiting tasks such as watering gardens and lawns, car washing, and topping up swimming pools and hot tubs. Officials with the Chatham-Kent PUC say drinking water remains safe and regular household use can continue. Charing Cross Road remains closed between Middle Line and Talbot Trail while repairs to the transmission line continue. A local not-for-profit organization is getting a funding boost from the provincial government to help protect the community from hate and violence. The province is investing more than $1.7 million through the Safer and Vital Communities Grant Program, which is open to community-based not-for-profit organizations and First Nation band councils. Family Service Kent, a multi-service agency that provides counseling, support, and advocacy service in Chatham-Kent, is set to receive $101,750 through the program over the next 2 years. Another 17 community-based not-for-profit organizations in Ontario were also named as funding recipients. The grant program was announced in January 2024 in response to a rise in hate-motivated crime across the province. The program focuses on cultural, ethnic, and faith-based hate in communities. And an upcoming golf tournament aims to support those battling addiction in Chatham-Kent. The 35th Annual Westover Treatment Center Charity Tournament is set to take place Monday, September 14th at the Links of Kent Golf Club in Chatham. Organizers say this is one of the most important fundraising events for the Thamesville area facility, with proceeds helping to support addiction treatment and recovery services for clients across the province. Registration for the Drive for Hope event will include 18 holes of golf, a barbecue lunch, steak dinner, awards, contests, and door prizes. The Westover Treatment Center has been providing residential addiction treatment for more than 40 years and remains committed to helping individuals achieve lasting recovery through evidence-based programming and compassionate care. You can find a link to register or make a donation on our website. 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Checking the forecast, mainly sunny this afternoon with a high of 26, feeling like 31 with the Humidex. Overnight, cloudy with a 60% chance of showers and a risk of a thunderstorm. The low will fall to 18. And tomorrow, clearing late in the morning with the high reaching 26 or 31 with the Humidex. Right now, it's 24 Celsius or 75 Fahrenheit. Find your long-range forecast online at CKXSFM.com. Switching to sports, the Chatham-Kent Barnstormers are on the road as the CBL season winds down. Tonight, CK visits the Panthers in Kitchener. First pitch is set for 7:05. In the majors, Spencer Miles gets the start for Toronto as the Blue Jays continue their series against the Royals in Kansas City. Other action tonight has the White Sox taking on Texas, Baltimore is in St. Louis, and the Yankees are up against the Astros. On the hard court, the Toronto Tempo are on the West Coast to face the Seattle Storm. The night's other WNBA matchup has the Connecticut Sun at home against Golden State. And the Chatham Maroons hit the ice this week for a final tune-up before the 2026-27 GOHL season. Preseason action begins tonight with Chatham facing the Vipers in LaSalle. Puck drop is set for 7 o'clock. The Maroons will be on home ice at Thames Campus Arena on Sunday afternoon, again facing the Vipers. Send us your sports scores and information. 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
2: Checking the closing markets for Wednesday. The TSX closed 143 points lower at 36,813. The S&P 500 lost 1 point to close at 7,675. The Dow Jones is down 113 points to finish the day at 53,463, while the NASDAQ closed at 26,130, 21 points lower. Crude is down 54 cents to $81 a barrel. Gold fell $50 to $4,643 an ounce. And the Canadian dollar is trading at 72 cents U.S., With your closing market report, I'm Kirk Dickinson.
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Joan Jett with a cherry bomb, and it's going to be quite a bomb evening here in Around CK. We've got the return of not just one, but two summer concert series in Chatham, Kent. All the details on the way, but right now, it's Blue Rodeo.

0: Rod Stewart, your love keeps lifting me high on CKXS FM. And if you love live music, you are in luck. The Chatham Concert Band is back on stage tonight in Tecumseh Park in Chatham. It's their 99th year for the Summer Concert Series. And if you go and check it out, you'll see why. The free show starts at 7 p.m. And next week's actually the final show of the season. So definitely make it out if you can before they wrap up for the 2026 year. It's the Chatham Concert Band live on stage at Tecumseh Park in Chatham tonight at 7 p.m.
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0: Stevie Ray Vaughan on Chatham Kent Greatest Hits. 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
3: Excess weather. Mainly sunny this afternoon with a high of 26, feeling like 31 with the Humidex. Overnight, cloudy with a 60% chance of showers and a risk of a thunderstorm. The low will fall to 18. And tomorrow, clearing late in the morning with the high reaching 25 or 31 with the Humidex. Find your long-range forecast online at CKXSFM.com.
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0: 99.1 CKXS, Chatham Kent's greatest hits. Madness there with our house, and my time with you today is coming to an end. But if you are looking to get out of the house this evening, you are in luck. Lots of great things happening, including the Chatham Concert Band live at Tecumseh Park in Chatham. It's their second last show of the year, so if you can make it out, definitely do so. The Summer Concert Series in Richtown returns tonight as well outside the Richtown Legion. 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My time with you today is coming to an end, but thank you so much for tuning in and hanging out with me. I will see you guys again tomorrow at 2 p.m. Greg keeping you company in the a.m. And of course, we've got our big food drive run tomorrow. We'll be in Wallsburg and then Chatham and then Corunna. 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
5: Good afternoon from the 99.1 Newsroom. I'm Kirk Dickinson. More local residents are being asked to limit any non-essential water use as repairs to a major transmission line are made. Along with those living in Chatham, residents and businesses in Grand Point, Pancor, Dover Center, Mitchell's Bay, Dresden, Tupperville, Eberts, Jeanette's Creek, Thamesville, and Kent Bridge should conserve water through Friday, limiting tasks such as watering gardens and lawns, car washing, and topping up swimming pools and hot tubs. Officials with the Chatham-Kent PUC say drinking water remains safe and regular household use can continue. Charing Cross Road remains closed between Middle Line and Talbot Trail while repairs to the transmission line continue. A local not-for-profit organization is getting a funding boost from the provincial government to help protect the community from hate and violence. The province is investing more than $1.7 million through the Safer and Vital Communities Grant Program, which is open to community-based not-for-profit organizations and First Nation band councils. Family Service Kent, a multi-service agency that provides counseling, support, and advocacy service in Chatham-Kent, is set to receive $101,750 through the program over the next 2 years. Another 17 community-based not-for-profit organizations in Ontario were also named as funding recipients. The grant program was announced in January 2024 in response to a rise in hate-motivated crime across the province. The program focuses on cultural, ethnic, and faith-based hate in communities. And an upcoming golf tournament aims to support those battling addiction in Chatham-Kent. The 35th Annual Westover Treatment Center Charity Tournament is set to take place Monday, September 14th at the Links of Kent Golf Club in Chatham. Organizers say this is one of the most important fundraising events for the Thamesville area facility, with proceeds helping to support addiction treatment and recovery services for clients across the province. Registration for the Drive for Hope event will include 18 holes of golf, a barbecue lunch, steak dinner, awards, contests, and door prizes. The Westover Treatment Center has been providing residential addiction treatment for more than 40 years and remains committed to helping individuals achieve lasting recovery through evidence-based programming and compassionate care. You can find a link to register or make a donation on our website. For more local news and information, visit ckxsfm.com. Checking the forecast, mainly sunny this afternoon with a high of 26, feeling like 31 with the Humidex. Overnight, cloudy with a 60% chance of showers and a risk of a thunderstorm. The low will fall to 18. And tomorrow, clearing late in the morning with the high reaching 26 or 31 with the Humidex. Right now, it's 24 Celsius or 75 Fahrenheit. Find your long-range forecast online at ckxsfm.com. Switching to sports, the Chatham-Kent Barnstormers are on the road as the CBL season winds down. Tonight, CK visits the Panthers in Kitchener. First pitch is set for 7:05. In the majors, Spencer Miles gets the start for Toronto as the Blue Jays continue their series against the Royals in Kansas City. Other action tonight has the White Sox taking on Texas, Baltimore is in St. Louis, and the Yankees are up against the Astros. On the hard court, the Toronto Tempo are on the West Coast to face the Seattle Storm. The Knights' other WNBA matchup has the Connecticut Sun at home against Golden State. And the Chatham Maroons hit the ice this week for a final tune-up before the 2026-27 GOHL season. Preseason action begins tonight with Chatham facing the Vipers in LaSalle. Puck drop is set for 7 o'clock. The Maroons will be on home ice at Thames Campus Arena on Sunday afternoon, again facing the Vipers. Send us your sports scores and information. 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

0: Access weather. Overnight, mainly cloudy with a 60% chance of showers. The low will fall to 19 Celsius or 66 Fahrenheit. Thursday, mainly cloudy with a high of 27, feeling like 33 with the humidex. And looking ahead to Friday, sunny skies with the high reaching 24. Find your long-range forecast online at ckxsfm.com.
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0: Access weather. Overnight, mainly cloudy with a 60% chance of showers. The low will fall to 19 Celsius or 66 Fahrenheit. Thursday, mainly cloudy with a high of 27, feeling like 33 with the Humidex. And looking ahead to Friday, sunny skies with the high reaching 24. Find your long-range forecast online at ckxsfm.com.
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